0: lo troverai.
1: Well, little lady, let me elucidate here. Everybody wants to be a cat, because the cat's the only cat who knows where it's at.
2: Tell me, everybody's picking up on that feline beat, 'cause everything else is obsolete. A square with a horn makes you wish you weren't born
1: every time he plays.

0: bottom of their shoe.
1: Have you been following me?
0: But this should lift the gloom, my giraffe milk macaroon. Just take a chance and you'll be dancing to a different tune. Goodbye to feeling small and frightened of it all. Just eat a few of

0: tell me what this word is?
1: Not a bit of it.
0: Well, that's a vowel and that's a consonant.
1: What's that now? You're talking nonsense.
0: I should call it quits.
2: But you've never sold chocolate like this.
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There seems to be some kind of monster that's emerged from Eyjafjallajökull and it's heading to Reykjavík. You know, we've tried everything we can to stop it, but nothing seems to work. It's already destroyed a few farms. So we need you, or Gagnamagnið, to help save the world once again with your sweet, sweet dance moves. Daði og Gagnamagnið, you're our only hope. Hjálp. Já, ég veit að tala líka íslensku.

0: Ah, che fantastica corsa senza ostacoli, dritti alla meta. 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
1: You want my second, you want my second, you want my second, you want my second, you want my second, you want my second, you want my second, you want my second, you want my second, you want my second, you want my second, you want my second, you want my second, you want my second, you want my second, you want my second, you want my second, you want my second, you want my second, you want my second, you want my second, you want my second, you want my second, you want my second, you want my second, you want my second, you want my second, you want my second, you want my second, you want my second, you want my second, you want my second, you want my second, you want my second, you want my second, you want my second, you want my second, you want my second, you want my second, you want my second, you want my second, you want my second, you want my second, you want my second, you want my second, you want my second, you want my second, you want my second, you want my second, you want my second, you want my second, you want my second, you want my second, you want my second, you want my second, you want my second, you want my second, you want my second, you want my second, you want my 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
1: Oh, thanks. 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Aren't you Steve from Smash Mouth?
0: Yeah, I am.
1: Really?
0: Yeah.
1: Do you think I could get your number or something?
0: No, I gotta go. I'm sorry. Thanks.
1: Wait.

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Which pets possess the longest pedigree? Which pets get to sleep on velvet mats? Naturellement, the aristocrats. Which pets are blessed with the fairest forms and faces? Which pets know best all the gentle social graces? Which pets live on cream and loving pats? Naturellement, the aristocrats. They show aristocratic bearing when they're seen upon an airing. An aristocratic flair in what they do and what they say. Aristocrats are never found in alleyways or hanging around the garbage cans where common kitties play. Oh no! Which pets are known to never show their claws? Which pets are prone to hardly any flaws? To which pets do

in upon an airing, an aristocratic flair in what they do and what they say. Aristocrats are never found in alleyways or hanging around the garbage cans where common kitties play. Oh, no. Which pets are known to never show their claws? Which pets are prone to hardly any flaws? To which pets do the others tip their hats? Mais naturellement, oh, voyons, mais naturellement, oh, naturellement, the aristocrats.